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Scrambled eggs to the saucepans. Scrambled eggs on Mondays. Can't lose our way.

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You can always see the sun, day or night.

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He looks a bit like Orson Welles, a tycoon, a movie star. A great big cheesy grin he smokes, his fat cigar.

My fingernails alone remarked and praised. 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Onlookers amazed. 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

never married, never had those kids. I loved too many, now heaven's closed its gates.